same. And I tell them this cause ain't nothing changed. 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I'm saying ain't nothing changed. 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Saying ain't nothing changed. Nah, cause ain't nothing changed.

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Saying ain't nothing changed. I'm saying ain't nothing changed. Trust, cause ain't nothing changed. Saying ain't nothing changed. Nah, cause ain't nothing changed. I'm saying ain't nothing changed. I'm saying ain't nothing changed. 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Ain't nothing changed, trust, cause ain't nothing changed. Cause ain't nothing changed, second ain't nothing changed. Cause ain't nothing changed. Ain't nothing changed, second ain't nothing changed. Cause ain't nothing changed, trust, cause ain't nothing changed.

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Forget the world outside. We can be content for the rest of our lives.

No, I'm not that kind of rapper. Some days I feel like I'm a channel to bring strength to my people, but I got an inner fight about it. Feeling special is illegal. How come I play the leader part when I'm nothing more than equal? I lack of strength so many times.

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1: Where you at?
0: At the house with it, watching sinners.
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0: 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Benson Boone, Drunk in My Mind. Agora com Richie Campbell, Billy Idol, Bela Hora e São Pedro. Vamos ter também, nesta hora, a fricção científica com a Isilda Sanches.
1: A white Portuguese brother is making songs like this, man. 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

I'm gonna do the middle, I'm gonna do the middle, I'm gonna do the middle.